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2: 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Billie Eilish. Sam Fender and Olivia Dean.
1: Number
2: 3. Teddy Swims.
3: Something's got a hold on me lately, though I don't know myself.
1: Number
2: 2. Bruno Mars.
4: I just might.
1: Number
2: 1. Alex Warren.
0: As sete melhores. 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

0: melhor sequência do rádio.
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2: 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Our colors will fade eventually, so if our time is running out, day after day, we'll make the mundane a masterpiece. Oh my, my, oh my, my love, I take one look at you, you're taking me.

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1: Brazil number one hit music station.
0: Don't stop. Music.
2: Hi, I'm Olivia Dean. Come be the man I need.
1: Music. Hey, this is Taylor Swift.

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0: Jovem Pan.
3: Number 7. Olivia Dean.
0: Six, Alex Warren. Five, Madonna. Everybody get up and
3: dance. Everyone here is a work of art.
0: Four, Bruno Mars. Ray.
2: Number
0: 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Sabrina Carpenter.
4: Michelle, why you always come running to me?
2: Number
0: 1. 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

0: 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Number six.
1: They say the holy water's watered down, and this town's lost its faith. Our colors will fade eventually, so if our time is running out, day after day, we'll make the mundane a masterpiece. Oh my, my, oh my, my love, I take one look at you, you're taking me.